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Yeah, bit of Dire Straits there with So Far Away, Led Zeppelin, All My Love, and kicking off that hour, we did have the Beatles with In My Life. Good morning. You were tuned in here, of course, on the Brekkie Wrap here with myself, OJ, taking you up until 9 o'clock here, getting you ready for your Tuesday morning. 29th of September is today's date and the time right now, 13 minutes past 8. Got some Lisa Mitchell and Sixpence Another Richer coming up now, so do stay tuned.

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Garlingham's there, Sixpence, None the Richer, and a bit of Lisa Mitchell as well at the top. Good morning. You were tuned in here, of course, on the Brekkie app. Here getting ready for your Tuesday morning. 29th of September is today's date. Of course, yeah, big weekend that we just had, long weekend, and yeah, the grand final as well. What a game it was. I mean, I've heard a lot of people saying it was the best grand final since 2018, which is saying a lot. I just love the close games. Like, I feel like the past, maybe what, like 4 or 5 years, it's been really just, you know, thrashings, really. Like, whoever wins by, like, you know, 50-plus points. But, no, on Saturday was an absolute, it was a pearler of a game. I loved it. Loved seeing the Lions win as well. We're down at Sporties. It was a good mix as well of fans there. Half Dockers, half Lions, really. Well, maybe a little more, bit more Dockers. But no, the decorations were out. It was a great atmosphere. So, yeah, thank you to Sporties for hosting that one. And, yeah, hope you guys all did have a great long weekend with whatever you were doing. Got some Hootie and the Blowfish and Rusted Root coming up now. So do stay tuned.

That was The Sundays with Summertime, Rusted Root on My Way. Love that track. And Hootie and the Blowfish at the top there with Only Want to Be With You. Time right now is 8:36 in the AM. Of course, we're taking you up until 9 o'clock here on the Brekkie Wrap here to get you ready for your Tuesday morning. Got some old Mervs and Ruby Who coming up now, so do stay tuned.

Grogan's with Reasons. We also had Oscar the Wild, Ruby Koo, and Old Nerves as well at the top. Good morning. You're tuned in here on the Breaker app. You're on 6DBY, getting you ready for your Tuesday morning. 29th of September is today's date, and the time right now is 10 minutes to 9. Got a bit of Pisco Sour, Vlad's and Polly taking us out for this morning. I'll be back tomorrow, same time, same place. So until then, have a good one, and I'll catch you all later.

16. 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
1: 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I'm Tom. 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

0: comes a time in a young girl's life.
1: Yeah, good morning. How's it going? I'm eating here. I can't take it to the next hour. To the swinging doors. It's a beautiful day today, Derbyshire. Here, Jim Clifford. We all can see clearly now.

Jedroš. Ne on mun by Brooks and Dunn. Next song is The Les Led with the Lover Boy. Rick Craig on a Lover Boy out there if they're listening in.

Yeah, there was Lazy Eyed Boy with the Lover Boy, and there is Greg on the Lover Boy out there if they're listening in. Next song, and obviously the moon, Bad Moon Rising last night in Mirette, so here's John Fogerty with Bad Moon Rising.

Yeah, there was Family Sullivan with Kimberly Time. Next song is a request going to me because I had a save this morning, Derby. So here's my request. It's Brooklyn Nunn with Brand New Man.

Yeah, those are good to me because I saved this morning and there is Brooks and then brand new man. Next song, I know the bullets are open today, Debbie. Everyone's going to be the designated drinker, so here's the request. Jackson with George Strait, the designated drinker.

Yeah, there's a crack on everybody to record the balls of open. And that was injected with George Strait, the designated drinker. And everybody leave the heart in a footroy. Well, a footroy of them, you leave the heart in a footroy. You like from an up all the way, so I hit you guys request. It's one of them with footroy crossing.

Yeah, the rhythm was Selena Gomez, Calm Down. And my last song for the day, Debbie, is Peter Andre and Mysterious Girl. Hope you guys enjoyed my show today, Debbie. Thanks for having me. Have a wonderful day and hear me tomorrow, same place, same time.

0: you from the lands of the Yuggera and Turrbal peoples. The Reserve Bank is expected to increase the interest rate this afternoon. All four big banks expect the rate to increase to 4.85%. The Prime Minister, Anthony Albanese, says he knows that Australians are under pressure.
1: Interest rates are rising around the world. That is happening. There is global inflation. We're dealing with that. We'll continue to engage in cost of living measures. We'll continue to understand that Australians are under pressure. We understand that. That's why we've provided considerable cost of living support.
0: We're sorry and working to do better in the future. That's what OpenAI, the company behind ChatGPT, is saying to Australians in a statement today following last week's revelation that it gained unauthorised access to Medicare health statistics in June. In a statement, the company said it should have handled its response better and it needs to rebuild trust with Australians. OpenAI says it's accountable for showing Australians it's making meaningful changes and following through on its promises. It says it will keep sharing verified findings and affected agencies. The Union for Ambulance Workers in Victoria is concerned about a new proposal to make its members the first responders in mental health incidents. The state government wants police to focus on crime instead of critical psychosocial emergencies. Victoria's Ambulance Union Secretary Danny Hill has told National Radio News it would put more pressure on ambulance services.
2: At the moment in Victoria, one in three people don't get an ambulance on time, so that's down to the workload. I expect this will add additional workload to ambulance crews, which is just going to mean that people who need an ambulance in times of an emergency will have to wait a lot longer for that.
0: Emissions from Queensland's Carmichael coal mine alone would expose an extra 2.8 million people to unprecedented heat. That's according to a new online tool called the Carbon Impacts Tracer. It's been developed by researchers from the Australian National University and UNSW. The same tool found Woodside Scarborough Energy Project would expose an extra 516,000 people to unprecedented heat. Researchers say the tool also factors in poverty, labour loss and food insecurity for a fuller picture of the consequences of projects. Blood is a precious commodity and new research is exploring manufacturing techniques to increase the production of man-made blood in labs. A research collaboration between Life Blood and the University of Queensland hopes to produce enough lab-grown blood at a reasonable cost for a clinical trial within 4 years. Life Blood researcher Dr. Becky Griffiths has told the ABC it could save the lives of people with rare blood types.
3: The majority of our patients could be matched with the major A, B and O, which most people have heard of, and RHD. But we have over 400 antigens on the blood, blood group antigens on the red cell. So the red cell is really complex. And that means that some people find it really challenging to find matched blood. And so this is who that would be for.
0: Instagram's new paid subscription is being called a new low by users, and critics say it encourages obsessive behaviour. Instagram Plus costs $5.49 a month and gives users extra insight into who's viewing their stories, including how many times someone's rewatched them. One Reddit user says the feature makes it more convenient to torture yourself by keeping tabs on crushes or enemies. A TikTok user who tested the subscription called it a social experiment and said it made her ready to quit Instagram altogether. Critics argue the updates lets the company profit at the expense of users' mental health. To sports news now, in Newcastle Knights hooker Phoenix Crossland will plead guilty to a dangerous contact charge tonight at the NRL judiciary, ruling him out of Sunday's grand final against the Sydney Roosters. He's been charged for his hip drop tackle that broke the left ankle of Penrith star Nathan Cleary on Sunday. Cleary has defended Crossland on social media, saying the tackle was an accident and split-second moments sometimes lead to unfortunate circumstances. Dragons forward Ryan Couchman was suspended for 4 matches for a similar tackle. And that's the latest NRS news.
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5: Heading out of Derby? Well, don't worry. 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
8: 6 minutes past 12, time for the weather, folks. Kimberley District forecast for the rest of today, Tuesday, the 29th of September. Yep, second last day of September. Tomorrow is the last day of September that we're going to be into October, folks. Yep. This year has absolutely just flied along. Alrighty, back into the weather. Partly cloudy across the Kimberley. Slight chance of a shower near the coast in the afternoon. Can you believe it? Near a zero chance of rain elsewhere. Winds becoming light in the middle of the day, then becoming northwest to southwesterly, 15 to 20 kilometres an hour in the early afternoon. Max temperatures, Broome and Lumberdina 32 today, Collumbaroo 34, Bidjandanga 35, Derby Town 36 today, expecting a minimum of 23, Halls Creek, Windham and Kununurra 37, and Argyle and Fitzroy Crossing with a top max of 38 today. Sunrise at 5:30 a.m. this morning. Don't forget to slip, slop and slap. Heading into the wet season now and the build-up. So it's only going to get hotter and the humidity is only going to start slapping you in the face harder. So definitely hats, sunnies and sunscreen. Please be sun smart out in the sun. And of course, carry that bottle of water around with you. Stay hydrated. Sunset at 5:42 p.m. if you want to get a good pic for the social media. Nice sunsets and fire danger. Moderate right across the Kimberley. Be very, very, very careful out there when lighting camping and fishing fires. Make sure you dump a big bucket of water on that fishing or camping fire. Put it out. That's the best way to take care of it and keep that area safe for the next lot of mob who's going to come along and use it. And as I always say, take a couple of garbage bags out with you and bring your rubbish home with you. Keep the country pristine and beautiful. Talking about camping and fishing, for the Fisher Peoples, moon phase, last quarter moon on Saturday, the 3rd of October. Tomorrow is the last day of September. And, of course, Thursday is going to be the 1st of October. Can you believe it, folks? Tide times for today, an 11.1-meter high at 3:37 p.m. later on this afternoon. Good luck if you're heading out fishing today. Let's kick it off with a bit of Run Republic.

0: Hi, I'm Janine Elizabeth. I'm from Apprenticeship Support Australia, and you're listening to 6DBY to Brad on the Muddy Waters Show.
1: I like this.

Boys to Men. Haven't heard them for a while. Found that in the music mix and I decided to throw it in my file because I don't have much Boys to Men, and what a great group they were back in the day. I do believe they're, I think one member has passed away and they're now back together doing some touring around the country. And I do believe there was a big show in Perth not long ago. They might have been performing down in Perth not long ago for the big R&B festival thingy that happens down there. But what a great group. Legendary, of course, Boys to Men. Thank you. And thank you to the AFL for putting on another thriller of a grand final on the weekend, Saturday. Oh, Dockers fans. Yep. Unfortunate for Dockers fans. They were really, really, really hoping they could get their first grand final ever, make it into the history books. But unfortunately, no win for the Dockers. And the second three-peat for the legendary Brizzy Lions. Yeah, the disaster for the Dockers. I tell you what, it was an absolutely ripping game. Right up until, what was it, 4 minutes and something seconds. And then they had to play Wharfie time. Oh, man, that's going to create some serious, psychological repercussions. There might be some PTSD to that song for Dockers fans. Wharfie time, played it way too early. I don't have a TV, folks. I was sitting back with a beer listening to it on the radio, the ABC commentary, legendary commentary from the ABC there. And, yeah, sat back enjoying a beer, and I thought, oh, Dockers have got this. They're 17 points up, 4 minutes. Then they hit the Wharfie time, and I was like, oh, way too early, way too early. Just not in the bag. There's 4 minutes left. Anything can happen in 4 minutes. And, of course, Brizzy Lions proved that anything can happen in 4 minutes, and they've been doing it for the last 2 years. So, I don't think Dockers should be ever using Wharfie time ever again unless they know they're actually going to win that game. So, sorry to the Dockers. Up the Brizzy Lions. Yep, they are the winners of the grand final from the big game on Saturday. And just a little bit of information here for you. This one from Callum Twomey. He posted this up on the afl.com.au website. The AFL grand final, Fremantle Dockers versus Brizzy Lions. Saturday at the MCG, over 100,000 people, of course. They are calling them the Unstoppables. Reminds me of when the Chicago Bulls went through and they did 2 three-peats as well. They were calling them the Unstoppables because they are the Bulls. But to borrow that, the Lions, yep, they've been calling the Unstoppables. Lions came from nowhere to win an epic grand final, break free our hearts. Brisbane comes from behind to win one of the best grand finals in AFL history. They will forever be known as the Unstoppables. Just when you think the Brisbane Lions are over, just when you think they are done, just when you think this is it, they always have one more punch to throw. In this case, they had about 3 or 4 punches to throw. And on Saturday, they produced the most remarkable, unbelievable premiership-winning performance the game has ever seen. I don't know about that, but it was pretty, pretty fantastic. It will live long in the memory of every footy fan as the most incredible comeback on the biggest stage. Nah. Brizzy Lions did a better comeback than that before. And Brisbane is premier once more after an incredible comeback in Saturday's grand final that has been devastated, that has devastated Fremantle as it was on the verge of its first flag ever. The Lions saluted by 7 points in dramatic circumstances after kicking the last 4 goals of the game to clinch a 14-12, 96-12, 17-89 win at the MCG. In scenes that will now live in footy folklore, the Dockers look set to triumph for their first premiership after jumping to a 17-point lead with under 5 minutes to play in the last quarter. It led to the Dockers pressing their Wharfie time button to ignite the crowd after Patrick Voss's 3rd goal, but Chris Fagan's men did not back down. I think I think that Wharfie time, it did more for the Brizzy Lions than it did for the Fremantle Dockers, that's for sure. It ignited the crowd, Wharfie time. Chris Fagan's
boys, they did not back down. Brizzy took it to him with goals to Charlie Cameron, Zach Bailey, and two goals to Logan Morris. What a great young fella he is. In the final minutes, seeing the Lions steal the win from Frio's grasp. They shouldn't have played that Wharfie time. Morris had been quiet throughout the day, but his contested mark and cool set shot to put the Lions ahead, and then his sealing snap in the dying second sees him become a three-time premiership player in his third season. How deadly is that? Fremantle's Shai Bolton, of course, was awarded the Norm Smith Medal for best on ground, the first medal winner from a losing side since Chris Judd in 2005 and the fifth ever. If finals are a game of inches, this was a game of centimeters, and there were tight moments everywhere. Michael Frederick's tackle on Bailey to save a certain goal. Connor McKenna's toe poke through jumbled legs. What a goal that was. And this one, I love this one. It is your defense that wins games. And Dunkley smothers. Whoo, boy, were they something that really defines, you know, your defense and how the opposition got to take it to you. And the umpires, yeah, they were hotter on the 15-minute mark. Distances than we have seen them in some time. The Unstoppables, never count them out. 89-96. Goals, Fremantle, Voss with three, Young with two, Dudley with two, Amos with two, Treakey, Reed, and Frederick. And Brisbane, Cameron with three, Morris with three. Lohman, what a champ he is. What a young fella he is. Allen, West Coast, blokey, yep. Now at the Brizzy Lions, kicking goals for them, winning premierships. Good on you, Allen. Two goals to him. McKenna, Draper, L. Ashcroft, and Bailey got one each. Fremantle, Sarong, Young, Voss, Reed, Jackson, and Bolton with the best on ground. And for Brisbane, Dunkley. What a defensive effort from Dunkley. Ashcroft, Zorko, Cameron, Wilmot, Gallup, and Lohman, of course. Zorko, of course, hurting his, what he got, a big corky or something, but he still played the game out. Warrior. And injuries to Alex Pierce, Achilles, and Brisbane, no injuries. And the crowd, 100,023 at the MCG. Yeah, 23 snuck in. Just beat the NFL record there, I think. But there you go. Just a little bit of a wrap-up of the AFL Grand Final from Saturday. Commiserations to Dockers fans. And up the Brizzy Lions. For the Brisbane fans. Are you interested in joining a run club? Well, check out this Thursday and every Thursday, the Derby Run Club. 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Jog or walk, it's up to you. No pressure, no competition. Just fresh air, movement, and good people. 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One step is all it takes. The Derby Run Club every Thursday at the Jetty Walkway Car Park at 5 p.m. Important message to get out to you, Ross River virus detected in Fitzroy Crossing. WA Health is urging residents and travellers to Fitzroy Crossing to avoid mosquito bites after this season's first detection of Ross River virus in mosquitoes. The virus was detected as part of the Department of Health Mosquito Surveillance Program. Symptoms of Ross River virus include painful or swollen joints, sore muscles, skin rashes, fever, fatigue, headaches, and rash, lasting for weeks to months. 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Wear long, loose-fitting, light-colored clothing. Ensure insect screens are installed and in good condition in houses and caravans. Use mosquito nets and mosquito-proof tents if sleeping outside. 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

Good afternoon, folks. Got the road report for you today. For anybody traveling around this beautiful part of the country, please stay safe on the Great Northern Highway around Bidjadenga. If you're heading down into the Pilbara or the Pilbara back up into the Kimberley, there's some reseal works going on. Speed reductions with lane closures and temporary traffic signals. Exercise extreme caution. That work ongoing until Saturday, the 26th of September. Also at the Stanley rest area on the Great Northern Highway around Bidjadenga, that rest area is closed for upgrades, so you need to use the Goldwire rest area 40 kilometres north, and that work ongoing until Wednesday the 30th of September. On the Great Northern Highway at Willair, there's gabion mattress installation still going on. Speed reductions with lane closures, exercise caution, that work ongoing until Wednesday the 30th of September. Heading up Halls Creek Way, Tanami Road upgrades, traffic management will vary, exercise extreme caution, that work ongoing until Thursday the 31st of December. And on the Duncan Road, 13 kilometres south of Halls Creek, road upgrades going on as well. Lane closures with speed reduction, sidetracks as necessary. Please exercise caution on the Duncan. That work ongoing until the end of the year as well. On the Great Northern Highway at Nellie Spring Creek, 50 kilometres north of Halls Creek, floodway replacement going on. Sidetracks, speed reductions, exercise caution. That work ongoing until Thursday, the 31st of December, end of the year as well. And on the Great Northern Highway, just up from Nellie Spring Creek, about 10 kilometres up, there's an unnamed creek. 60 kilometres north of Halls Creek, floodway replacements going on there as well, sidetracks and speed reductions. Please exercise caution, that work ongoing until the end of the year as well. And lastly, on the Victoria Highway, between 30 to 45 kilometres west of Kununurra, there's some culvert extensions going on, temporary traffic signals with speed reductions. Please exercise caution, that work ongoing until Friday the 18th of December 2026. Please consult the Main Roads WA map and the DFS map before travelling anywhere, and stay safe. Stay safe on the roads if you're travelling around, folks. A bit of Adele. Oh, no. What am I looking at? The wrong hour there. Rolling Stones, Beast of Burden in there. Be good afternoon to Layla if you're tuning in through the community radio app. Reba McIntyre, You're No Good, Kicking Some Country. And Benji and the Ballers, Aerial Enterprise. And way back there, of course, some great music there. Boyz II Men, Alanis Morissette, and a bit of One Republic here on 6DBY for you this afternoon. How's your lunch break going? Great, I hope. For the folks in Fitzroy, don't forget to join the NDIS team today, the 29th of September, for a feed, a yarn, and an information session about the NDIS. Come along, grab some food, and have a chat with the team. Mara Wara Wara Aboriginal Corporation, as well as the NDIS, all the remote community coordinators there and the connectors, all happening at Bailu Community. Yep, Bailu Community today, information session and barbecue today. So pop on down there and make the most of it and learn all about the NDIS and what they do at Bailu Community. Also, Derby Landcare Group at the OptiTax Meeting Room 2 Clarendon Street here in Derby. They have their monthly meeting happening today, the last Tuesday of every month. So that's today, Tuesday, the 29th of September, 5 p.m., Derby Landcare Group, September meeting. Last one for this month, and at the OptiTax meeting room. So there you go. Just thought I'd let you know about that one as well. Right now for some David Lindley, Took Off My Romeos.

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5: Alrighty, less than a minute away from the top of the hour, we will have the National Indigenous Radio Service news, weather and the tide times, and I'll be straight back with the second hour of the Muddy Waters Show. For the folks in Fitzroy, great to have your company today. Hope your team got a win on the weekend. You'll be switching back to your normal programming at the top of the hour, and I'll catch you tomorrow, same time, same place. But for the rest of the listeners, I'll be with you right up until 3 o'clock today. This is a bit of Mitch Tambo, Bop Like Nene, taking us up into the news.

0: couple called Karen Durante with NRS News, coming to you from the lands of the Yuggera and Turrbal peoples. We start this bulletin with news that the Reserve Bank has increased interest rates to the highest level since 2011. The bank has raised the cash rate to 4.6%. We'll have more about the decision in our next bulletins. The company behind ChatGPT, OpenAI, has admitted it has a lot of work to do to rebuild trust with Australians. The company has issued a statement today following last week's announcement that it gained unauthorised access to Medicare health statistics in June. It says it's sorry and should have handled its response better. The Prime Minister, Anthony Albanese, says OpenAI has been open in its discussions with the government.
1: I, of course, had an extensive briefing yesterday in Canberra about the ongoing work that our task force is undertaking. OpenAI have been very constructive and open in engaging in that process, and I welcome that.
0: The Ambulance Union in Victoria has criticised the state government's poor consultation about its plan to change the responsibilities of paramedics. Under the government's plan, paramedics will respond to mental health-related incidents to free up police to focus on crime. Victorian Ambulance Union Secretary Danny Hill told National Radio News proper consultation would have led to a better outcome.
2: You know, any time you consult with the workforce, you end up with a better outcome. And the fact that a lot of this has been done in secret without proper consultation, I think, is disappointing. But it also means that you're not going to have the optimum outcome.
0: Man-made blood produced in labs could produce better matches for babies who need transfusions. A research collaboration between Life Blood and the University of Queensland hopes to produce enough lab-grown blood at a reasonable cost for a clinical trial within 4 years.
3: You know, we have babies who have to have transfusions. They have adult red cells because only adults can donate. And we know their red cells are slightly different. So this is an area of research we're really looking into. Can we create red cells in the lab from cord stem cells? And would they be a better match? So it's all about patients who have a particular need that we can't fulfill completely at the moment.
0: That's Lifeblood researcher Dr. Becky Griffiths talking on the ABC. To sports news now, and the grand final hopes of Newcastle Knights hooker Phoenix Crossland will be on the line tonight at the NRL Judiciary. He's been charged with dangerous contact for his tackle that broke the ankle on Penrith Panthers star Nathan Cleary on Sunday. Cleary has defended Crossland on social media, saying the tackle was an accident and split-second moments sometimes lead to unfortunate circumstances. Knights Director of Football Chris James has told the ABC the club will present a strong case.
4: Phoenix Crosland's made more tackles in the NRL this year than any other player, and he got one wrong. And it was a horrible injury for Nathan, but, you know, that's not Phoenix's go. If you've ever met Phoenix Crosland, he is, you know, one of the great men of rugby league. We'll present a case to the panel there.
0: Meanwhile, a packed crowd is expected in Brisbane tonight when the Socceroos play Brazil at Suncorp Stadium. The teams finished locked at 1-1 in the first game of the series in Townsville on Friday night. And a large crowd has encouraged Brisbane Lions coach Chris Fagan to remain at the club next year after leading the club to its third AFL Premiership in a row. Thousands of fans have packed Brisbane's River Stage to celebrate with the team. Brisbane Lord Mayor Adrian Schrinner gave Fagan the city's highest honour, the keys to the city. The crowd did the rest. And that's the latest NRS news.
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6: Time for the weather. Kimberley District forecast for the rest of today, Tuesday, the 29th of September, 2026. Last day. Tomorrow, the last day of September, will be into October. Can you believe that, folks? It's partly cloudy across the Kimberley. Slight chance of a shower near the coast in the afternoon. Near zero chance of rain elsewhere. Winds becoming light in the middle of the day, then becoming northwest to southwesterly 15 to 20 kilometres an hour in the early afternoon. Max temperatures, Broome and Lumberdina 32 today, Cloomberoo 34, Bidgetanga 35, Derbytown 36 today, expecting a minimum of 23 tonight, and Halls Creek, Windham and Kununurra 37 and a top of 38 for Argyle and Fitzroy Crossing. Sunrise at 5:30 a.m. in the morning. Sunset at 5:42 p.m. Fire danger moderate across the Kimberley. And the moon phase, last quarter moon on Saturday the 3rd of October. That's Friday. And tide times for today, Tuesday. It's an 11.1 metre high at 3:37 p.m. today. Good luck if you're heading out fishing.
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1: 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You're listening to the Muddy Water Show with my dad, Brad.

Yeah, the Spice Girls. Yeah, Spice Girls fame. They were big back in the day, of course. Posh and sporty and the rest of the Spice Girls. I don't even want to think of their names right now, but boy, what a group they made back in the day. And it was so funny seeing David Beckham and Posh on YouTube there. And she was there trying to talk like she had a normal upbringing, and David had to walk in from another room and say, "What did your dad drive you to school in?" And she didn't really want to say it, and he kept going until she had to say, "Yeah, I got dropped off to school in a Rolls Royce." So, yeah, you didn't have a normal upbringing, Posh Spice, nowhere near normal. Come live out in a scrub here in Derby Town, and we'll show you what normal is. Wannabe, Spice Girls, great group there, rocking us up with Malibu and Bootleg Rascal featuring Zaya with Drip Your Love, kicking off the second hour of the Muddy Water Show. Great to have your company. Now, don't forget, every Monday, your chance for the ladies, if you're tuning in, if you're listening in this afternoon, ladies, there's a Derby Woman's Bible Study at the Red Shed on Clarendon Street, a old fire station there, at 5 p.m. every Monday evening for friendship and fellowship. And that's the same place where they do the community gardens as well. It happens at the fire station there. I did scoot past there the other day, and on Saturday morning, and I did see them out the back working on the community gardens. They got the, what was it, the snake beans and the pumpkins are ready, and they did do a little bit of work on that on Saturday, and they did put a call out for the community for anyone interested in joining in on gardening at the community garden. It's 35 Clarendon Street, the old fire station there, the Red Shed, and they got a little community garden just situated at the back there. If you want to get involved, they go down there every Saturday mornings at about 7 o'clock and do some gardening there. Pumpkins are ready to go and things like that. All righty. And a little bit of a discrepancy, I should say, that I need to clear up with the Shire of Derby West Kimberley School Holiday Program. There was some people saying, "Hey, we rocked up at the swimming pool, but no one was there." But apparently, for the ages 4 to 10, Junior School Holiday Program, aquatic and recreation. So it's not just aquatic, it's recreation as well. So you're not always at the swimming pool, but guess what? The swimming pool out the front is just the meeting place. The activities don't happen at the pool, but it's the meeting place. You meet at the front of the swimming pool, and then you go off to do your activities. So that's how it works, I think. With that little bit of discussion that I had with OJ this morning, and a few things that I seen pop up on the comments section on the Derby Community Notice Board. They were like, "What's going on? I can't understand the school holiday program-y thing." But the swimming pool is the meeting place, the actual, what do you call it, the program for the kids might not actually happen at the swimming pool, but that is the meeting place. You meet there at the front of the swimming pool, and then they go off to do their programs. I'm pretty sure that's how it goes, but please forgive me if I do get that wrong, and if anybody's know how it works properly, then give us a call or send us a message, direct text line, 0483-966-329. Anybody in the Shire or anybody in regards to that program that knows how it works properly, drop us a text, please. We'd love to know how it works properly so we can inform the community here in Derby Town. Is the swimming pool just the meeting spot or not? 0483-966-329. Someone, please, let the community know, and I'll pass the message on to them. Alrighty. So talking about school holiday programs, today is the 29th of September, Tuesday. So it was 9 a.m. to 11:30 a.m. Meet at the swimming pool. It was arts and crafts. I'm pretty sure they do that at the library. And then, of course, it's Jurassic Adventures for ages 5 to 12.
at the library, 2:30 p.m. to 3:30 p.m. this afternoon, $3 per session. So that's still to come in. Still to come, and drop in at the youth center, at the rec center there. Sorry, I should say rec center, which is down on Ashley Street, down near the sporties there. So 4 p.m. to 8 p.m. drop in at the rec center, free program for ages 10 to 17. So that's how it's looking today. Meet at the swimming pool and then off to do some art and crafts for the little ones. And then Jurassic Adventures, 2:30 to 3:30 p.m., ages 5 to 12, $3 per session at the library this afternoon. And then drop in at the rec center from 4 to 8 p.m., free program for the kids ages 10 to 17. So that's what's happening today. And if anybody's hungry, just a big heads up, the Kung Fu Panda food truck will be at the Derby Oval. They're there right now. They were there today from 11:30 a.m. and they'll be there from right up until 8:30 p.m. tonight. All day at the Oval with hot noodles, fresh bao, and good vibes on the side. Lunch or dinner, they've got you covered. And today's Tuesday favorites, Shanghai scallion noodles and the crispy chicken bao. Of course, they got the other favorites plus the bubble milk tea for those folks who love a bubble milk tea. And yeah, pop on down to the Kung Fu Panda food truck. They're there right now. You can also give them a call. Put your order in and pop on down there and pick it up. The number is to text what you want. 0438189226. Send them your name, what you want, and a pickup time. And if you don't get a reply in 15 minutes, just give them a call and they'll get back to you. 0438189226. If you want to put an order in and then pop on down there and pick it up. Kung Fu Panda food truck at the Derby Town Oval. They were there from 11:30 a.m. this morning. They'll be right there. They'll be still there till 8:30 tonight. So, yeah, if you don't feel like cooking, that's the place to be. 24 minutes past one. Got a quick message from the Monjum Playgroup crew. Oh, in regards to the Monjum Playgroup crew, I should say a big good afternoon to the Nunga ladies. And we've got some Frank Yama, a little bit of Dolly Parton and some T-Rex. Get it on coming up. It's 24 minutes past one. Nunga Woman's Monjum Playgroup for children 0 to 3 years of age and their caregivers for free with morning tea. Tuesdays, Wednesdays and Thursdays, 9 a.m. to 11:30 a.m. at the Monjum Early Years Centre. 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
3: 24 minutes away from 2 o'clock. Hey, don't forget, Tom Curtin has his award-winning Outback show coming to Broome this coming school holidays. He'll be there performing on Friday. Yes, this Friday, the 2nd of October. tomorrow is the last day of September. Thursday is, tomorrow is Wednesday, the 30th of September. Thursday is the 1st of October. Friday is the 2nd of October, and that's when that man will be putting on his show, Mr. Tom Curtin, his multiple guitar, golden guitar winner, horseman extraordinaire, bringing his national award-winning Catherine Outback experience to Broometown as part of the Tom Curtin's Country Boys, Cowgirls and Horses Tour with fellow musician Chris Matthews and our whole crew he's got with him. It's a family-friendly event and it includes a one-hour Outback show of horse training and working dog demonstrations, including hands-on fun for the kids, and 2 hours of live music by Tom Curtin, Chris Matthews, Zara Lindman, and Josh Beveridge. Earlier this year, Catherine Outback Experience was inducted into the Qantas Australian Tourism Awards Hall of Fame, and Tom Curtin is an official ambassador of Dolly's Dream and uses his shows to spread the anti-bullying message, especially all the bullying that happens on social media. They definitely do a lot about that as well. Event details happening in Broome at the Horse Riders Club, Friday, the 2nd of October. That's this Friday. Gates open at 5 p.m. Event starts at 5:30 p.m. and it goes till about 8:30 p.m. So there you go. Just thought I'd let you know. And also coming up in October, next week, there are community falls prevention workshops. If you see the posters around town, register, scan the QR code and get yourself registered. What you will learn, you'll learn about falls, risk, prevalence and prevention. It should be prevention. How to move your body, improve your health and remove hazards. It's all thanks to Injury Matters and Marnon Bauer Dumbra Family Healing Centre. They're going to be happening in three places. Two, by the looks of it. Just having a quick look. Community Falls Prevention Workshop, 7th of October or 8th of October from 9 a.m. to 12:30 p.m. at the Derby Rec Centre. This is a free workshop, and please note sessions cover the same content, so please attend the date that suits you best. So 2 days, 7 or 8th of October, pick a date. And for more information, you can contact the Marnon Bauer Dumbra Family Healing Centre on 91912302. That's 91912302. So there you go. That's what's coming up. Rec Centre, 9 a.m. to 12 p.m. Tuesday, the 6th of October, Derby Rec Centre, and then of course, Tuesday 16th. Yeah, I think that's about it. So there you go. Just thought I'd give you an update on all that information. Right now, I've got a bit of information on home hardware here coming up for you. Quick message, and then we're going to get back into some music. The ladies coming up, Sinead O'Connor, a bit of Adele, and some Jelly Roll coming up here on 6DBY 97.9 FM. Stay locked in.
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1: Alrighty, Jelly Roll, need a favor. Adele, send my love and the ever-essent Sinead O'Connor. Nothing compares to you. Boy, was that a big hit for her back in the day. Alrighty. Hope you're enjoying the music here on the Muddy Waters Show. Brad Shadforth keeping you company up until 3. Don't forget the Kung Fu Panda food truck down there at the Derby Oval if you're looking for something nice to eat today. Holy Rosary School Derby. Got a little bit of information to give out to the community. And they just, what do I have here for them? Yeah, this is the one I wanted. Sorry, folks. Derby District High School, 5-day-a-week kindergarten at Derby District High School in 2027. So if you got a little one at home that needs to start kindergarten next year, your chance to get them enrolled now at Derby District High School to have them ready and raring to go for kindy next year. Yes, Derby District High School is excited to announce to the Derby, Monjum and Pandanus Park communities that they will be offering optional full-time 5-day kindergarten in 2027 next year. Places are limited for next year, so please call the front office 9193-3000. That's 9193-000. And give it to you two different ways, 9193-000, to complete your enrollment documents. If you would like further information or a tour of the facilities, you can contact the early years Deputy Principal Angus McMillan. Big good afternoon to you, Angus. And you can get him on the email, angus.mcmillan,

CMILLAN at education.wa.edu.au, or you can just call the friendly staff at the front office there at Derby District High School, and they'll be able to sort you out with getting a time to meet with Mr. Angus, the deputy principal for the early years. So, yeah, if you've got a little one that needs to get into kindy next year, you might want to get in contact with Derby District High School, and they should be able to definitely help sort you out. Also, some more school news. Holy Rosary. Big good afternoon to the Holy Rosary kids and staff. Pardon me. Holy Rosary School Derby. They had a little bit of a fantastic morning a couple of weeks ago or a week ago. They had a fantastic morning of learning, creativity, and connection. Kindy, pre-primary, year one and year two students explored First Nations culture through art, music, and damper making. How deadly is that? Made a damper at home myself the other day, a little small one. Pardon me, folks. Students learned about the connection to the country and their animal totems. And they don't got no totem for me, that's for sure. They don't know what I am. But apparently, my two boys, I got a salmon and a barra. That's what I got, my two boys. Yep, their mama smashed a lovely big barra when she was pregnant for Aaron. And she smashed a lovely big yellow thready salmon off the jetty when she was pregnant for young Brad. So, barra and salmon there for you, for me. My mum can't even remember what I was. So, yeah. Creating beautiful and collaborative artworks that reflected these important cultural teachings. They did that as well. So they just wanted to put out a big heartfelt thank you to the Noongar Women's Group, especially Netta Drummond, for sharing their knowledge and supporting this special experience. And also a thank you to Man and Bawa Dumbra, Miss Colette, incredibly proud of the artwork these students created and the enthusiasm they showed throughout that day. So what a great day, learning about culture through art, music, damper making, learning about connections to country, animal totems, things like that. Absolutely great. We did some of that stuff when we were little back in the day, but probably not as much as what the kids do today with that, because it's much more better organized now since we got all these indigenous organizations that can come together with the schools and create programs like that for them. So it's great to see these things happening and indigenous culture being taught in our local schools in this part of the region. So, thank you to Holy Rosary School for allowing all of that to happen. And a big shout out and a big thank you to Netta Drummond and Miss Colette. So there you go. And also some FASD prevention coming up with communities. Fitzroy Crossing, Derby and Broome, 19th, 21st and 23rd of October. I've got some more information on that coming out to you. But right now, a little bit of an instrumental from Mitch Tambo, Black Streets, going to be taking us up into the top of the hour where we'll have the news thanks to the National Indigenous Radio Service. And then, of course, the weather and the tide times, and I'll be straight back with some more music up until 3 o'clock this afternoon.

0: Couple called Karen Durante with NRS News, coming to you from the lands of the Yuggera and Turrbal peoples. We start this bulletin with news that the Reserve Bank has increased interest rates to the highest level since 2011. The bank has raised the cash rate to 4.6%. We'll have more about the decision in our next bulletins. The company behind ChatGPT, OpenAI, has admitted it has a lot of work to do to rebuild trust with Australians. The company has issued a statement today following last week's announcement that it gained unauthorised access to Medicare health statistics in June. It says it's sorry and should have handled its response better. The Prime Minister, Anthony Albanese, says OpenAI has been open in its discussions with the government.
1: I, of course, had an extensive briefing yesterday in Canberra about the ongoing work that our task force is undertaking. OpenAI have been very constructive and open in engaging in that process, and I welcome that.
0: The Ambulance Union in Victoria has criticised the state government's poor consultation about its plan to change the responsibilities of paramedics. Under the government's plan, paramedics will respond to mental health-related incidents to free up police to focus on crime. Victorian Ambulance Union Secretary Danny Hill told National Radio News proper consultation would have led to a better outcome.
2: You know, any time you consult with the workforce, you end up with a better outcome. And the fact that a lot of this has been done in secret without proper consultation, I think, is disappointing. But it also means that you're not going to have the optimum outcome.
0: Man-made blood produced in labs could produce better matches for babies who need transfusions. A research collaboration between Life Blood and the University of Queensland hopes to produce enough lab-grown blood at a reasonable cost for a clinical trial within 4 years.
3: You know, we have babies who have to have transfusions. They have adult red cells because only adults can donate. And we know their red cells are slightly different. So this is an area of research we're really looking into. Can we create red cells in the lab from cord stem cells? And would they be a better match? So it's all about patients who have a particular need that we can't fulfill completely at the moment.
0: That's Lifeblood researcher Dr. Becky Griffiths talking on the ABC. To sports news now, and the grand final hopes of Newcastle Knights hooker Phoenix Crossland will be on the line tonight at the NRL judiciary. He's been charged with dangerous contact for his tackle that broke the ankle on Penrith Panthers star Nathan Cleary on Sunday. Cleary has defended Crossland on social media, saying the tackle was an accident and split-second moments sometimes lead to unfortunate circumstances. Knights Director of Football Chris James has told the ABC the club will present a strong case.
4: Phoenix Crosland's made more tackles in the NRL this year than any other player, and he got one wrong when it was a horrible injury for Nathan. But, you know, that's not Phoenix's go. If you've ever met Phoenix Crosland, he is, you know, one of the great men of rugby league. We'll present a case to the panel there.
0: Meanwhile, a packed crowd is expected in Brisbane tonight when the Socceroos play Brazil at Suncorp Stadium. The teams finished locked at 1-1 in the first game of the series in Townsville on Friday night. And a large crowd has encouraged Brisbane Lions coach Chris Fagan to remain at the club next year after leading the club to its third AFL premiership in a row. Thousands of fans have packed Brisbane's River Stage to celebrate with the team. Brisbane Lord Mayor Adrian Schrinner gave Fagan the city's highest honour, the keys to the city. The crowd did the rest. And that's the latest NRS news. You can follow us on Blue Sky, Instagram and Facebook.
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6: Alrighty, I got the weather for you today. Kimberley District forecast for the rest of today, Tuesday, the 29th of September. Tomorrow's the 30th, last day of September. Then we're going to be into October, folks. Partly cloudy across the Kimberley, slight chance of a shower near the coast in the afternoon. Near zero chance of rain elsewhere. Winds becoming light in the middle of the day, then becoming northwest to southwesterly, 15 to 20 kilometres an hour. in the early afternoon. Max temperatures for Kimberley Towns, Broome and Lumbardina 32, Cloomberoo 34, Bidgendanga 35, Derby Town 36 today, expecting a minimum of 23 tonight. Halls Creek, Wyndham and Kununurra 37, and a top of 38 for Argyle and Fitzroy Crossing. Nice to see the temperatures drop back down a couple of degrees, and not so hot, but you can only expect it to get hotter, folks. Sunrise at 5:30 a.m. Don't forget to slip, slop and slap and be sun smart as we head into the wet season and the build-up. Carry that bottle of water around with you. Stay hydrated as well. Sunset at 5:42 p.m. Fire danger rated moderate across the Kimberley, so be very careful out there when lighting camping and fishing fires. Make sure you put them out properly before you leave, and take your rubbish home with you as well. Take a couple of garbage bags out. Keep the country pristine, and take your rubbish back home with you. And for the fisher peoples, moon phase, last quarter moon on Saturday, 3rd of October. Yes, this Saturday is the 3rd of October. And tide times for today, 11.1 meter high at 3:37 p.m. this afternoon. Yep, that tide should be rolling on in right now. Good time to get out there, chuck a line, see how lucky you get. 6 minutes past two, last hour of the Muddy Waters Show.
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0: Sean Paul and Blue Cantrell teaming up for a great track. Was a big hit back in the day off the R&B collection album Breathe. Meredith Brooks with the song B-I-T-C-H, you know what that means. And Marshmello teaming up with Anne-Marie with Friends. 19 minutes past 2 this lovely Tuesday afternoon. How you doing? Great, I hope. Hope you had a lovely long weekend. Yep, I'm still waking up. Yeah, you know what Mondays are like after a long weekend. You just want to slowly ease your way throughout the day. Tomorrow is kind of, yeah, we'll get back into it tomorrow. But today is an easy day. Just want to say big shout out to the Government of Western Australia and the Mental Health Commission. They'll be traveling through the West Kimberley very soon for some FASD prevention. They'll be in Fitzroy Crossing on the 19th of October, here in Derby on the 21st, and over in Broome on the 23rd. They will be doing one-day workshops, and all the stuff you're going to be learning is to, oh, well, not to, but you will be learning about the introduction of fetal alcohol spectrum disorder, otherwise known as FASD. It's, yeah, some information on to you on how to introduce it as an issue of concern for community and regional stakeholders. So to get more promotion and more information about it out into the public so that those people in the community who actually have the power to do something about it knows about it so that they can actually do something about it. Yeah, that's what it's about. Get to unpack misconceptions of FASD, build a local regional FASD prevention network, plan FASD prevention activities, explain the Mental Health Commission's FASD prevention funding program, and promote the valuable conversations within the training event. Scan the QR code and register if you see the posters around town, or if you get on to Facebook and see the posters around there on the community Facebook pages. If you're either in Fitzroy, Broome, or Derby, then definitely scan the QR code and register now. And it's a great event. Fitzroy Crossing, 19th of October, Derby the 21st of October, and Broome the 23rd of October. Yeah, it says one-day workshops, but it's also got two-day training event. So, major contradiction there. Is it a one-day workshop or is it a two-day training event? Who knows? I hope they didn't create this with ChatGTP. Anyway, moving right along. So there's a little bit of information for you as well. And just an update from the Derby District High School. Diligence, courage and strength. That's their motto, the Derby District High School crew. They got a school development day coming up and they had to change the date. The new date, lock this one in. This is the new date for the development day. Monday, the 23rd of November, student free day. Please update your calendars and make a note of the new date, and they appreciate your understanding and support. So there you go. Monday, 23rd of November, school development day at Derby District High School. Lock that date in.
1: You will know about all the store, the remote Aboriginal and Torres Strait Islander communities can join in that low-cost essential subsidy scheme. When all the communities join in that scheme, their store can get them all the goods and freight for more cheap one. That saving get past the customer then. That mean everything proper cheap one long their store, long people living in the remote communities. You can call them this number to find out more. 1-800-833-570. You can go along at that NIAA website too to search them or look them up food security to find out more. This message been come from that Australian government langa Canberra.
0: Wallalaku Aboriginal Corporation is calling all Nyingana Mangala native title holders and Wallalaku members to attend an important community meeting about the proposed Buru Energy Rafael Gas Project. The meetings will be held on Wednesday, the 9th, and Thursday, the 10th of September, from 9 a.m. to 4 p.m. at the Derby Sportsman's Club, 61 Ashley Street here in Derby, followed by a venue change on Friday, the 11th of September, from 9 a.m. to 12 noon at the Recreation Centre Community Room, 61 Ashley Street here in Derby. This is an important opportunity for Nyingana Mangala people to hear independent environmental advice and receive an update from Baru Energy about the proposed Raphael project. It is critical that all Nyingana Mangala native title holders attend this important meeting, hear the information firsthand, and to understand what is being proposed. If you need help with transport or accommodation, please contact Walalaku on 08-9191-1234. That's 08-9191-1234. 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

0: 25 minutes away from 3 o'clock. The Vinyls, Pleasure and Pain. Ella Langley, Kicking the Country, Choosing Texas. And George Rorambu, Dron Wonga, My Island Home. Of course, George Rorambu, of course, lead singer for Warrapi Band. Then he went solo and made his own album and sung a lot of it in his original language. Great song, George Rorambu, Dron Wonga, My Island Home, in language. Alrighty, here's a little bit of information for you, a little bit of a heads up on what's happening over in Broome, a very important event that you might want to be a part of. Parks and Wildlife Services here in the Kimberley. If you love an early morning, the beach and wildlife, Parks and Wildlife Services here in the Kimberley think this might be an event that you might be one of. Be a part of. Registrations for the 2026 Cable Beach Turtle Monitoring Program are now open, with registrations closing on Thursday, the 8th of October. And I was just on Facebook. I've been flicking through Facebook just recently. And there was a picture put up with turtle tracks going up the beach there in Broome, on Cable Beach, and the first turtle already has been up the beach and has already laid her eggs. So they've started already. The turtles are heading up the beaches, laying the eggs. And if you want to be a part of, volunteers help record flatback turtle activity along Cable Beach. So if you want to be a part of that, registrations are still open for that, and registrations close on Thursday, the 8th of October. Tomorrow is the last day of September, and Thursday will be October, so you don't have much time left. No experience is needed, folks. No experience is needed. Just a willingness to learn and enjoy and taking a sunrise walk. Training is provided in October. Flexible shifts, all ages are welcome. And it's a great way to meet people and contribute to conservation. So if you want to be a part of that, Parks and Wildlife Service, register now for Cable Beach Turtle Monitoring Program. It's now open and they close on Thursday, the 8th of August. And the monitoring will happen from the 1st of November to the 20th of December. But the turtles are already making their way up the beach and are starting to nest already, as per some of the photos on Facebook people been putting up already. So apparently the first turtle already made its way up, done and dusted. If you want to be a part of that, amazing, an amazing event to be a part of here in the Kimberley, especially in Broometown. Early morning walks along the beach, searching for turtle tracks. Couldn't start a day any better than that here in this part of the Kimberley. 22 minutes away from 3.
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2: The Luma bus service runs Tuesday and Thursday in school term. They depart Luma at 8 a.m. and later on in the afternoon depart Derby at 11:30 a.m. For adults, it is $60 with same day return being $90. 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And finally, for infants, it is $20.

Grant and Funding Opportunities, Festival Australia, Round 23. Festivals Australia provides funding to support individual art projects at festivals or significant one-off community events such as a town celebration or opening of a new community resource. The aim is to give community members living in regional or remote Australia the chance to participate in or attend an arts experience at a festival or a significant one-off community celebration. Festivals Australia will provide access to a diverse range of high-quality innovative arts projects that grow audiences at festivals across regional Australia, support partnerships and collaborations across the arts sector, and encourage community participation in arts projects at regional and remote festivals. Festivals Australia Round 23 Grants closes on the 13th of October 2026.

All righty. Ms. Jackson, Outkast, and Post Malone with Circles, and a bit of Jack Johnson back there with a Better Together. Hey, don't forget the Shire of Derby West Kimberley is still doing a community call out. Your chance to donate your old garden equipment. Yes, the Aboriginal Environmental Health Unit are preparing a property cleanup kit, complete with a trailer and gardening equipment to be used on a referral or community needs basis. So they are in need of donations. Donations are wanted. If you have any old lawnmowers, whippersnippers, blower vacs, wheelbarrows, hedge trimmers, garden hand tools, chainsaws, working or repairable rakes, shovels, and other outdoor equipment, here in Derby, you can donate it to 31 Clarendon Street, which is the Derby Library. And if you're over in Fitzroy Crossing, you can drop them off to the Nindillingari Shed near the hospital. If you want to know more, you can call 9191-0999. That's 9191-0999. That's the number for the local Shire here in Derby community who are putting a call out. So, yeah, might want to do a little walk around the yard. And if you've got any old equipment that you're not using, you might want to do a donation. Also, don't forget Derby Chamber of Commerce have their AGM, Annual General Meeting. Lock this date in, Wednesday, the 14th of October, 5:30 p.m. at the Spinifex Hotel Conference Room. That's Wednesday, the 14th of October, 5:30 p.m. at the Spinifex Hotel Conference Room. All current and prospective members are welcome. Your chance to join in for an informal sundowner as well at the Spinifex Hotel following the AGM. So lock that date in. And is there anything else that I need to get out to you? I think that's about it. Apart from today being Tuesday, usually Tuesday is trivia day at the Spinny. So if you've got a team to put together or if you want to get involved, definitely pop on down to the Spinny today. Trivia night at the Spinifex Hotel from 6:30 p.m. onwards. And don't forget to get your team together and let the Spinny know that you got a team ready and raring to go and get them registered. What else is there? Also, the Kung Fu food truck. The food van, Kung Fu Panda food van, they are here in Derby Town today. They're located at the Derby Oval, and they were here from 11:30 this morning right up until about 8 o'clock tonight. So if you don't feel like doing dishes, don't feel like cooking, definitely pop on down there, check them out. They've got some very nice stuff there that you might want to order. So, yeah, that's it from me. What happens on a Tuesday after me? Well, you got coming up next, of course, the Backyard Show with Aaron. And he's in the he's in the house. Aaron Shadforth coming up next with the Backyard Show. And then you got the Indigenous Hour with Aquinas. And then a couple of hours of 2020 Vision. And then Station Mix after that. So stay locked into 6DBY 97.9 FM. Brad Shadforth here on the Muddy Waters Show. I'll catch yous tomorrow, same time. 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

0: It is 6 minutes past three here on the 97.9 FM Lulgadi Radio with me here, Aaron, on the Backyard Show. Oh man, it's been a beautiful, beautiful Tuesday day today for me. It has been a bit slow, yes, I do admit that, but it's been a lovely, lovely day. Oh man, I woke up to a shepherd's pie today. I was pretty happy about that. Ah, that was a nice shepherd's pie. I still got a little bit left to finish. Anyway, I have some very interesting news. You all remember the Big Bang Theory with Sheldon Leonard Coop, Sheldon Leonard Raj and Howard, along with Amy, Bernadette, and Penny. My favorite is Penny. Well, there is going to be a sequel, and there's going to be a season two, a filming and release window addressed by the creators of The Big Bang Theory. The Big Bang Theory, Stewart Fails to Save the Universe, is what it's called. It's already gearing up for a season two, so it's going to be very, very interesting. The science fiction comedy series is set after The Big Bang Theory and follows Stewart, the comic book guy. Denise was the little crazy girl that started dating Sheldon. Bert, the archaeologist that everyone doesn't like, well, Sheldon doesn't like because he is an archaeologist and he considers them dumb as rocks. Sheldon's also a bit of a, you know, it's Sheldon. We all know how Sheldon be. And then we got Barry Crypty. We all know who Barry Crypty is. it's Sheldon's number one mortal enemy. Oh, well, halfway through the series, didn't he get changed back to friend and then back to mortal enemy? Either way, no difference to anybody's lives there. It's Sheldon. It's the most harmless person ever. Unless you're Penny in that one episode where they ended up getting into an argument and he used his knowledge of physics to throw, like, just absolutely wreck stuff. And I'm pretty sure he threw her underwear up on the telephone line in the series. I think I remember her telling that. And then Penny got him back all over with one phone call to who? Who? And who of all people? His mama. I don't blame him. Moms are scary. Moms will always be scary. Anyway, that's all I got for that right now. Plus, I also have eight of the strongest energy manipulators in comics history. Plus, Red Dead Redemption 3 is facing one major change. I haven't read the full article yet, so be careful with me. Up next is the Crane Wives' Never Love an Anchor, and starting us off today was Alec Benjamin with Let Me Down Slowly, followed by Books Kid with Landslide. We got a little bit of a sweeper short to play, and then the Crane Wives. I love their songs, honestly. Very good people. Very good band. You should listen to them.
1: 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Yeah, yeah.

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One step is all it takes. 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

0: Jesus. Okay, try that again. All right, ladies and gentlemen, it's 26 minutes past three here on the Backyard Show with me here, Aaron Shadforth. It is a lovely, lovely Tuesday afternoon. I'm here to talk about the Red Dead Redemption 3, the one major change that is facing it. Oof, and it's a change that, honestly, I'm a bit on the fence about, honestly, because I loved Red Dead Redemption 1, and I love Red Dead Redemption 2. The third game coming out? That's going to be interesting. I wouldn't mind a third game coming out. It's just, they're kicking the lead creative lead off lead writers and creative forces. They're kicking off one of the key ones that have made you love the freaking franchise altogether. Hold on, where is he? Each Grand Theft Auto game, blah, blah, blah, Red Dead. Hauser explained. Each of the Grand Theft Auto games were kind of a standalone story. It is not quite the same. I think it's probably would be in the same way sadder if someone continued on Red Dead, because it was a cohesive two-game arc. That might be more sadder to hear someone working on that. I don't own the IP. That's part of the deal. It's a privilege to work on stuff, but you don't necessarily own it. And, oh man. Look, it really isn't going to feel the same without him, honestly. As one fan had put it, and that this news article kept in, was a Red Dead 3 without Dan Houser is like a Tarantino film without dialogue. Tarantino film, the only thing that I think of is ERB's Epic Rap Battles of History. I watched a video, he gets mentioned in that. And didn't he also film a scene and shoot a scene where he's going in on someone, an actress's foot? I'm pretty sure he was. Ah, that's bust that to me. And he's also very known for very, very swearing in his movies, isn't he? I'm not too sure. I'm not too good with directors or music stars. I'm more nerd culture stuff, as you can see. But up next is Emily Womera with Black Boy. And it is 29 minutes past three. I hope you all stay tuned and enjoy. Up next, I got a little bit of an ad, just a little word from my mom. And then we got the music coming back, so don't worry.
1: 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You're listening to The Backyard Show with Abby Shadforth. Have a good afternoon. Bye.

0: Yes, I'm back again already. It is 19 minutes to 4 with me here, Aaron Shadforth on the Backyard Show with me. Oh man, I hope you all have been enjoying the music so far. That there was the Rumject, Through These Iron Sights, and then the local classic Chicken Poppers with Through These Iron, My Best Friend, and then Emily Womara with Black Boy, and then Charlie Needs Braces with Dada Young. And Emma Donovan and the Putbacks with Don't Give Up On Me. And then Rachel Leah, or Leah, with Talk Back Radio. Oh man, it's been such a lovely, lovely day today. I'm going to get on to the 8 strongest energy manipulators in comics history, according to this article. As we all know, thanks to science, matter is neither formed nor destroyed. So, controlling energy means directing the laws of physics itself, bending light, matter, and radiation without breaking a sweat. Thus, the wielder's power levels exceed those of ordinary combatants in comics. Obviously. So, at number 8, they've placed Dr. Manhattan, whose real name in the comics is John Osterman. He walks on the surface of the sun for the fun. He builds glass palace. He builds a glass palace on Mars as a grand experiment in sterile mathematical complexity, completely detached from human sentimentality. So he's basically a sociopath with universe-shaping powers. That is slightly concerning, and he is interested in science and math. I'm pretty sure you have to go through a bunch of ethics classes for a certain stuff as well. So I just hope those ethics classes stay attuned. He was so powerful that the U.S. government once weaponized Dr. Manhattan to end the Vietnam War in under a week within his comics. At number 7, they have Captain Marvel. They did her terribly in the latest movie. I absolutely hate it. They made her too arrogant, and the actor is just, come on. You're doing a disservice to her. Unlike Dr. Manhattan's instant leap to godhood, Carol's road start to cosmic power took a longer and hurt a lot more. Stripped of her memories by Rogue, forcibly mutated through brood experiments, her abilities were forged through trauma and military manipulation rather than a single accident. So, yeah. Carol Danvers, a.k.a. Captain Marvel, is one of the most powerful characters in Marvel lore, of course. She's named after Marvel. And her power came to her by mistake. Standing too close to an exploding Kree psychic magnetron should have killed her instantly, honestly. Instead, the blast fused her DNA with an alien soldier's, rewriting her body to absorb and channel raw energy the way most people breathe. So, what the gauntlet turned her into an unstoppable power plant, hit her with a blast today, and she absorbs it back, sending it right back to whoever threw it. With the past capacity to, she can channel stellar, which is stars, star power, which is burning balls of gas, without blinking. And as seen during her time leading the Starjammers as binary or even forge a sentient photon duplicate of herself. At number 6, we got Silver Surfer, one of the heralds of Galactus. Ooh. He was an astronomer. Rad bargained with Galactus for the freedom of his planet, accepted, stripping him of his humanity's memories and identity, rebuilding him as a herald of himself, Galactus. Ooh. Who pulls, and unlike Carol, who pulls outside energy and fires it back out, Silver Surfer isn't channeling the cosmic power. He is simply the power cosmic. It is very different, trust me. He quite literally is the embodiment of it. Threaded through every molecular, it lets Norrin rewrite matter, level cities, heal the dying, all while riding a board that defies physics as a living force of natural, outrunning light itself. Whew. When the Cosmos Collapses in Super Silver Surfer Volume 7, Issue Number 14, entirely, the cosmos entirely collapses. He wields the power of Cosmic alongside Dawn Greenwood to remake physics and rebuild the comic universe from scratch. And then at number 5, they got Firestorm, which is a quarterback and a noble piece, a noble caliber. That's a psychiatrist. No, that's just physicist. I can't read. Sorry. A noble physicist, Martin, they get fused. So, yeah, this bloke's got split personalities talking to him. Captain Atom, turns out a little bit of lore that I didn't even know about him. He's actually shot 20 years into the future. And he created a whole different Earth. He made a perfect replica copy of Earth. He even gave Batman superpowers in that. And Photon is number 3. She works with Luke Cage, who's on the Harbor Patrol, New Orleans Harbor Patrol, having her childhood superpowers. She transforms. Occurred. She bombarded her body with extra dimensional energy while destroying a device on Roxanne Oilrid. And number 2 is Quasar Wender, a S.H.I.E.L.D. agent, so calm, so gentle, that he also gets a split personality from having energy powers given to him. And then also the Sentry is another bloke that gets split personality. He has the Sentry, which wields strength, speed, and energy projection, described as the power of a million exploding suns, fueled and absorbed by solar radiation, like Superman. But tied directly to his mental state, his presence alone can curb Hulk's rage, an effect no hero in Marvel reliably pulls off other than Black Widow in the cinematics. And then there's his split self, the Void, repairs dark health that channels infinite solar power into absolute annihilation. That is all I'm leaving you with, because we all know what absolute annihilation sounds like. Complete chaos and destruction. Anyway, up next is Sabaton with Night Witches. I hope you all stay tuned. That was a little bit of a yat and a yarn and a yap with yous, but worth it. Anyway, Night Witches coming up after a little bit of a sweeper.
1: 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I'm a Nyonyal Yarra woman from the Kimberleys. 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

0: Whoa, 5 minutes to four that there was Blackfire Island Paradise. Oh, man, it's been a lovely, lovely Tuesday here on the 97.9 FM The Backyard Show with me, Aaron Shadforth. I hope you all enjoyed today's music. I had a little bit of everything today. Well, I tried to. But, yeah, we had Blackfire, Sabaton, the Rum Jacks, Chicken Poppers. We went over quite a few stuff today. I've yapped a little bit longer than I usually do. But I just want to say thank you all for listening. Here's a CSA and Mother Mother Arms tonight. Have fun.
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1: 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Sorry about that. 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We really play lots of good music, and we're going to play some right now.

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1: We're heading to Derby Town.
0: Do you need somewhere to stay? Because they got that short stay there.
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Tune in to Leon Yarns every Thursday at 11 a.m. to get tips and advice on looking after your well-being from the social and emotional well-being team from DARS, Derby Aboriginal Health Service, right here on Lalgadi Radio.

Yanga covert model and jalo and janga. Yanga bean do ja manin do ja yabongo, polo model and miniri covert jalo and janga. 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Calling on the bean on the near the mimi ball modeling, will you jail and ball, potterone. Calling on the polo morning, jolling you, mimi did. Calling on the polo jolly younger, mimi young, jang or minyangane, mimi did for monane. 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

0: my name's Debbie. 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
1: I grew up around in Marlda Station as a child. My father was a shearer, go to all the stations shearing sheep. And then from Marlda we moved to Paradise. He was a shearer also there, and we lived out there for many years. It was lovely living out the bush. We used to chase the sheep and help them, you know, chase them in the shearing shed, jump on the wool bales, you know, and made out it was a trampoline. We never had trampoline them days. That was our trampoline, this jumping from the wool sheds and to the bales, you know, on the bales, and helping Dad mustering and chasing all the sheep in the yard, packing them. I didn't think we saw it hard. It was just part of life. Well, from there we moved to Derby because we had to come to town for school. Those days were really hard because we weren't allowed to miss school. Otherwise, they would have sent us away, you know. I think it was the police, because it's the police that told us to come to town. So we had no choice, so we left and came to town, and this is where we stayed. We lived down the marsh where the caravan park is today, because we never had any housing. Homes was houses in Derby those days. And we went to Holy Rosary. We were one of the first kids that started Holy Rosary. Myself, my sister, and my three brothers. Well, I think for us it was great fun, because we used to go down to the marsh and play there when the big tide came in, slide in the marsh and, you know, go swimming out halfway to the mangroves, and it was just fun for us. It was never a dull day, you know. We always had something to do.

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And when it tried to sing, its sound is very loud, louder than any other bed in the jungle. It's a very dangerous bed as well. When we come close to it and we see the bed, normally we die the next day.

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0: 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The bus leaves Derby on Monday at 5 a.m., and later on in the afternoon, it leaves Broome at 12:30 p.m. On Wednesday, the bus leaves Derby at 6 a.m., and later on leaves Broome at 1:30 p.m. On Friday, it leaves Derby at 6 a.m., and later on in the afternoon, it leaves Broome at 2 p.m.
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Cheetah print dancing on the people, rolled up at the after joint, dancing, dancing on the people, people dancing on the people. I got people on the people, people dancing on the people, with the people on the people, smoking CO2. See me, see you dancing on the people, climb up on the booth, hanging from the people on the people. My head hits the roof, dancing on the ceiling on the people. I got people on the people, dancing, dancing on the people. I got

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morning. That was for the 10-minute parlor there with Is It True? We also did have some stumps with Banava Street and a bit of Lenny Kravitz as well, kicking us off there for your Wednesday morning. 30th of September is today's date. It's going way too quickly, I feel, this year. It's just flown by. It's ridiculous. And I say that at the end of every month, I think. But it is just because it goes way too quickly. I don't like it. Time right now is 17 minutes past 7. As always, we're taking you up until 9 here on the Brekkie Wrap. Hope you guys are all having a great, great morning here in Derby. Walked outside today. It was a little bit humid. A bit more than yesterday, I feel. It's definitely warming up in terms of the humidity and the wet season feel, which is great, but where's the rain? We need the rain along with it. It's not wet season. It was not nice if there's no rain. So hopefully we're there. We do get some. I know we've had a little bit of rain, but we need some decent rain, like a storm to come through. I feel like that's what we need to really kick off the wet season. We've got some Sir Sly and Crystal Fighters coming up here. This is the Brekkie Wrap with myself, OJ. Stay tuned.

0: interested in joining a run club? 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
5: In my head, I play a supercut of us. All the magic we gave off, all the love we had and lost. And in my head, visions never stop.

Supercut, we also had Crystal Fighters, Another Level, Sarah Sly at the top there with End Run. The time right now is 7:31 in the AM, taking you up until 9. Here, of course, on the Brekkie Wrap. As always, getting you ready for your weekday mornings. And it's Wednesday. It means it's hump day, that little slope down to the weekend. Got some Nina Dracci and Clancy coming up now. Stay tuned.

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There with Golden Remedy. We also did have Clancy with OY and Ninit Jirachi at the top with Pure Luck. Good morning. You're tuned in here on The Breaker Out with myself, OJ, here to get you ready for your Wednesday morning. 30th of September is today's date and the time. Right now is 7:41 in the a.m. Got a bit of Hermitude and Flume coming up now, so do stay tuned.

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0: Yeah, but Muramasa there with Helpline featuring Tom Tripp. We also had some Benny with Sam Effects, Hayden James, Flume, and Hermitude as well at the top. Good morning. Tune in here on the Brekkie Wrap with myself, OJ, here getting you ready for your weekday mornings and here especially on this lovely Wednesday. And it is, of course, the end of the month. So as always, in the studio with me, we have a very special guest, our Shire president, Peter McCumstey. Good morning.
1: Morning, Owen. How are you? Good morning to you, listeners.
0: Bloody fantastic. I'll just point that down for you there. Mate, you guys had the Shire meeting.
1: Yeah, we did. So the September council meeting, the OCM as it's known, ordinary council meeting, held in Fitzroy Crossing this time. I think I've mentioned a couple of times that we tend to have three or four meetings a year at Fitzroy Crossing, and then we usually have at least one out on country, and listeners might recall the one prior to this was at Pandanus Park. So, yes, Fitzroy Crossing it was. More of a process meeting than anything else, I guess, and occasionally that's what happens. You get come to a point in time at our ordinary council meetings where you're really dealing with the procedural stuff of local government and making sure that things are in place to continue the work of our council and our staff. So it wasn't a very long meeting, but we got the things we needed to get done. We discussed and were presented with the proposed year closure dates for Derby and Fitzroy Shire offices and facilities, which were approved. Again, it's an annual thing that council's required to approve. We discussed the ordinary council meeting and audit risk and improvement committee meeting dates for 2027. So again, as local government, we're required to advertise our meeting dates and to set them in the year preceding the following year. So for 2027, those dates were decided. We approved several financial reports, which is a procedural thing for council and a requirement. We have the Audit and Risk Committee that assesses the wider financial position of the Shire